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2: 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All

There goes a song from my namesake, Andy Gill. Okay, that's Don't Throw It All Away, Our Love, only here on Sweet 97.7's The Noontime Prime. I was about to say the memory lane. Since full of memories sa mga piniplay natin, only to find out that it's another beautiful Monday for all of us to enjoy. So alam na this, pagka weekdays, ang show natin ay tinatawag na Noontime Prime. Okay, contrary to what I would be sitting on, okay, pag weekend Sunday, ang the memory lane. I got here my lineup of songs all ready to keep you entertained, okay, from beginning to end, of course, of the show. Here's Sana Ay Ikaw Na Nga by Vina Morales, originally by Basil Valdez.

It's a Monday, yet we've been hearing nothing but throwback songs here on the show, okay? But the question is there such thing as Throwback Monday? Well, there must be, okay? Throwback chooses no day in the first place, okay? It could be Throwback Monday, Throwback Tuesday, Throwback Wednesday, Throwback Thursday, okay? But today is Monday, so let's make the most out of this episode of the Noontime Prime by giving you more throwback hits like the ones I picked right here, okay? The next one is from REO Speed Wagon. Ayan, tama-tama nakikinig kayo ng mga my favorite ano sa song na to. Okay, kung paanong favorite din ng mga taga Arcade. Ayan, Can't Fight This Feeling. A song brought to you by FICO Bank, ang bangkong may puso.

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Na everything is just temporary, so you don't have to make a big deal out of it. I know it's easier said than done, pero as far as I'm concerned, okay, it's doable, di ba? 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You don't have to make things complicated. Everything is just temporary, including happiness. 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So, if you take life that way, not too seriously, di ba? 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So, you have to draw the line between too seriously and seriously. Take it seriously though, di ba? But not too seriously. Anything excessive is bad. Remember that, okay? So, that's all I can say. Thank you so much for sharing with us your story, Chelsea. Yours truly, DJ Lee.

0: This is Sweet 97.7 FM, a proud and solid member of the KBP. Sweet afternoon, it is now 2 minutes after 12. 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

0: 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Good afternoon. It is now exactly 1 o'clock. 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

Give it up for the Stylistics with the classic I'm Stone in Love with You, which was preceded by a song that sounded quite like it, maybe because of the falsetto singing of Barry Gibb. Okay, I'm talking about the Bee Gees, Too Much Heaven. All right, I'd like to say thank you to those who patiently kept me company for 4 straight hours dito sa ating programang The Noontime Prime. Patapos na naman, unfortunately, dahil mag-aalas dos na naman. Pero syempre, pakaabangan ang susunod na show natin, ang The Supercharger, in as much as we've got 7 minutes left. Okay, I'm leaving now with a little something from The Steps, and this one is called One for Sorrow, as we bid each other

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there you have it, a song from David Guetta featuring Will.i.am and Apple the Yap. Yeah. Consider the song entitled On the Dance Floor. And this song is brought to you by Brigada Distribution Incorporated. Yeah. Welcome to our program, The Supercharger Show. You're with your chinitong DJ, mga sweethearts, called DJ Chino. And hopefully we will be joined later by our kabugerang disc jockey on air. Meron lang sigurong meeting sa DJ Luna o kaya na-late. Daming ganap eh. Ganito talaga pag Burmans. Anyway, today's Monday and today's the 28th day of September, mga sweethearts. 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You can also send me a message on my Facebook page. Yes, my Facebook page si DJ Chino. This is me on my page, DJ Chino dash Sweet 97.7 FM, mga sweeter. Ito muna, let me give you your next song. A song from May Entrata. A song entitled Pwede Ba? Of course, pwedeng pwede, no? This song is brought to you by Brigada Distribution Incorporated.

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0: This is Sweet 97.7 FM, a proud and solid member of the KVP. Good afternoon. The time now is exactly 3 o'clock. And this time check is brought to you by Disa Deco. 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

3 o'clock is the hour of great mercy that our Lord Jesus Christ died on the cross and redeemed the world. Let us now pray. You died, Jesus, but the source of life flowed out for souls, and the ocean of mercy opened up for the whole world. O fountain of life, immeasurable divine mercy, cover the whole world and empty yourself out upon us. O blood and water which flowed out from the heart of Jesus as a fountain of mercy for us, we trust in you. O holy God, O holy mighty one, O holy immortal one, have mercy on us and on the whole world. O holy God, O holy mighty one, O holy immortal one, have mercy on us and on the whole world. O holy God, O holy mighty one, O holy immortal one, have mercy on us and on the whole world. Jesus, King of mercy, we trust in you.

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That's Jesse J with a song called Rice Tag, and you're still listening here at Sweet 97.7. Today's best mix, still with your kabagayan blues jockey on air, DJ Luna. Kumusta naman po ang lahat? Naku, napadaldal kami ni DJ Chino kanina sa aming live, ano? So, ngayon, medyo konti lang naman ang mga idadaldal namin para sa inyo. Wow! And the time is already 5:14. And of course, sweethearts, this song's brought to you by Novelino. For what's special with Novelino? My wine and Dolly. Coconut man, moonhead, and tea. Party-party pa rin hanggang ngayon. Malapit ang mag-end ang month of September. September, as in with F talaga yan. September, ganun. By the way, at the end of the month of September, we'll be there at San Agustin Isabela together with my band. Together with DJ Sean, yes. If you miss DJ Sean, he will be our drummer on that night, yes. Ando din si DJ Chino, kasama namin siya. 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And by the way, I'll be giving you our next song. It's a song from Zephanie De Maranan. Sa kanyang bagong teleserye na bago talaga. Born to Shine. It's a song called The Aking Liwanag here at Sweet 97.7. Today's best mix, and that song's brought to you by Novelino for What's Special with Novelino, My Wine and Only. Sana enjoy nyo tong kandang to, okay? Enjoy this one, sweethearts.

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1: and she conceived by the power of the Holy Spirit.
0: Hail Mary, full of grace, the Lord is with you. Blessed are you among women, and blessed is the fruit of your womb, Jesus.
1: Holy Mary, Mother of God, pray for us sinners, now and at the hour of our death. Amen.
0: Behold the handmaid of the Lord.
1: Be it done unto me according to your word.
0: Hail Mary, full of grace, the Lord is with you. Blessed are you among women, and blessed is the fruit of your womb, Jesus.
1: Holy Mary, Mother of God, pray for us sinners, now and at the hour of our death. Amen.
0: And the Word was made flesh,
1: and dwelt among us.
0: Hail Mary, full of grace, the Lord is with you. Blessed are you among women, and blessed is the fruit of your womb, Jesus.
1: Holy Mary, Mother of God, pray for us sinners, now and at the hour of our death. Amen.
0: Pray for us, O Holy Mother of God,
1: that we may be made worthy of the promises of Christ.
0: Let us pray. Pour forth, we beseech you, O Lord, thy grace into our hearts, that we, to whom the incarnation of Christ, your Son, was made known by the message of an angel, may by his passion and cross be brought to the glory of his resurrection, to the same Christ our Lord. Amen. Glory be to the Father, and to the Son, and to the Holy Spirit.
1: As it was in the beginning, is now, and ever shall be, world without end. Amen.
0: Glory be to the Father, and to the Son, and to the Holy Spirit.
1: As it was in the beginning, is now, and ever shall be, world without end. Amen.
0: Glory be to the Father, and to the Son, and to the Holy Spirit.
1: As it was in the beginning, is now, and ever shall be, world without end. Amen.
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10: I'm Beverly Flores Vaccaro. I'm 44 years old. I'm a martial arts instructor and a preschool teacher. As of now, mostly online na kasi ngayon ang teaching. So, I still teach martial arts pero on hold din because at the moment, so eventually siguro I could go back to teaching. I lost both of my parents last year. Yung mom ko, she was a cancer patient, but because of the unavailability of hospital beds during that time, kasi kasagsaga ng pandemic noon, hindi na namin siya naibalik sa hospital. And for my dad, ano kasi siya, he had a quadruple bypass for 22 years. Actually, nalampasan na niya yung tanning. Tanning sa kanya was 10 years. He reached 22 years, pero ayaw rin niya magpa-check up because of the pandemic. Sabi niya, couple of months na naman eh, wag na. He died of a heart attack last December naman. So yun yung challenges that I had to face during the pandemic. Pero ano naman eh, as long as we trust God, alam natin na kahit na medyo parang negative, God is still in control. Ang inspiration ko to get up every day and be active, be healthy, yung niece ko, kasi I have a niece. And kahit na nga I lost both of my parents, siya yung source of joy ngayon ng family kasi I only have one sister, so dalawa lang kami. 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I've been using MX3 coffee for 18 years na. 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Tested and proven ang MX3, kaya nandito ang tiwala ko dahil angat siya sa iba. 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

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I'm DJ Nathan checking in para sa Monday edition of Nightride Mix. Monday ngayon, ano bang date ngayon? 28th day of September. Ilang araw na lang October na naman. And 88 more days to go. Pasko na naman. So I do hope nag-Christmas shopping na kayo pa, you know, to avoid the Christmas rush na rin. Anyway, we got a great show coming up for you. Ang genre natin for tonight are classics. Country, mga 70s stuff, mellow stuff, pwede na rin. Anyway, tawag lang number 0936-322-6700. That's a song from Elton John with Goodbye, Yellow Brick Road, being brought to you by the Disadeco, tested by Time and Making Lives Better and Regatta Distribution Incorporated. It is now exactly 6:17, time check, being brought to you by Novilino. Pour out what's special, Novilino may wine and only. We got a great show coming up for you. Classic style ngayon, may apatugtog tayo ng tracks from Beatles, Bread, Commodores, Stylistics, tapos Bill Withers. Mamaya-maya ng konti yun. Naka-Facebook Live na kami. 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Classics ang i-request nyo habang nag-line up pa ako. Pwede pa naman humabol. Anyway, we'd like to give a huge shout out to Zulu and the rest of Nine Tenor. Nagre-request siya ng kanta ni Alice Cooper with I Never Cry. That song is up next. Also, we'd like to give a huge shout out to Gerald. Nanonood din sila ngayon. You know. Anyway, greet your friends tonight. If you want to do it the old-fashioned way, you can always text us 0936-322-6700. Those are the numbers that you have to dial in order for you to request your favorite song. So tawag na, inaantay natin yan. Let's start off the show with the track from Alice Cooper going out to Zulu and the rest of Nayon Tenor. Here's I Never Cry. Alice Cooper, only here on the Night Ride Mix, Sweet 97.7.

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8: I'm Beverly Flores Bacaro. I'm 44 years old. I'm a martial arts instructor and a preschool teacher. As of now, mostly online na kasi ngayon ang teaching. So, I still teach martial arts pero on hold din because at the moment, so eventually siguro I could go back to teaching. I lost both of my parents last year. Yung mom ko, she was a cancer patient, but because of the unavailability of hospital beds during that time, kasi kasagsaga ng pandemic noon, hindi na namin siya naibalik sa hospital. And for my dad, ano kasi siya, he had a quadruple bypass for 22 years. Actually, nalampasan na niya yung tanning. 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He reached 22 years, pero ayaw rin niya magpa-check up because of the pandemic. So sabi niya, couple of months na naman eh, wag na. He died of a heart attack last December naman. So yun yung challenges that I had to face during the pandemic. 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Ang inspiration ko to get up every day and be active, be healthy, yung niece ko, kasi I have a niece. 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Now, you try MX3. 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Sa breakfast ko, iniinom yung MX3 coffee and 4 o'clock in the afternoon. 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Bakit ganon? So I tell them my story and my dad's story kung paano natulungan kami ng MX3. Yun yung way na i-inspire sila also to try it. And so far, yung mga nire-recommendan ko naman, they find it useful din sa kanila. So that's my way of encouraging other people by setting an example for them. Tested and proven ang MX3, kaya nandito ang tiwala ko dahil angat siya sa iba. I'm very thankful sa MX3 dahil malaki

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I'd like to give a huge shout out to Sir JTD. Nag-request siya ng ata ni Big Runga with Sway. Pero tupos na natin yung kanina. Tapos, ano pa ba? Also to Zulu and the rest of Night in Horror. I Never Cry. And Billy Joel with She's Always a Woman. Number 0936-322-6700. 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Alright, moving forward, we got a track from The Barge. Here's Time Will Reveal, only here on Sweet 97.7. The Night Ride Mix. I'm DJ Nathan. Till 10, good evening.

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3: 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Matthew 7:15. 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

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I'm BJ Nathan. 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On top of that song, Expose, I'll Never Get Over You. 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And sino pa ba? 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So ulan lang. Ulan away. Anyway, we still got time. So might as well call me and help me out with the playlist. Someone's requesting for a song from The Barge. Mamaya patugtugin natin yan. Ito muna from Sheena Easton, Almost Over You, only here on Sweet 97.7. My name is DJ Nathan.

Still playing you the classics. Rod Stewart with First Cut is the Deepest. Before the break, Gloria Estefan and the Miami Sound Machine with Anything for You, The Barge, Starlight Express, Natalie Cole, Miss You Like Crazy, and Sheena Easton, Almost Over You. 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

Well, Mondays to Fridays, yan. 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DJ Lee is going to be in from 10 o'clock to 2 for the Noontime Prime. Mondays to Fridays, yan, of course. 10 to 2, DJ Lee, Noontime Prime. DJ Chino, 2 o'clock to 6 for the Supercharger. Myself for the Night Ride Mix. I'm leaving with peace, love, and happiness. 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

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Maraming salamat po sa pakikinig. God bless us all. Mga kababayan, ang pambansang awit ng Pilipinas.

Father, I've worked hard today and I am tired. Thank you for giving me a chance to make use of the gifts you gave me for my own good and the good of others. Thank you for making me work hard today and craving fulfillment in what I have accomplished. I have to admit that I have also seen today selfishness, pride, and hastiness took hold of me. My anger and impatience gave cause me to lose my temper, and I have wounded the feelings of others around me. Curses, lies, and the dishonesty of people that surround me today have also burdened my heart. So I pray to you now, dear Father, to please cleanse and unburden my heart in these days' anxieties and tensions. After this long and hard day, let peace settle down in my consciousness so that I am embraced in your love this evening. Amen.

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0: A prayer to thank God for the gift of life. Let us pray together. Heavenly Father, thank you for the gift of a new day, for the breath in my lungs, and the beating of my heart. I am grateful for the precious gift of life that you have given me. As I rise to meet the day ahead, I thank you for the opportunities and blessings that await. Help me to cherish each moment, to live with gratitude, and to honor you in all that I do. May your presence be with me throughout this day, guiding my steps and filling my heart with your love. Let me be a beacon of your light and a reflection of your grace to all those I encounter. Thank you, Lord, for the gift of life, for the chance to serve you, and for the promise of your eternal love. I commit this day to you, trusting in your goodness and mercy. In Jesus' name, I pray. Amen.
1: We invite you all to join us in praying the Rosary to ask Mary's protection and for peace in the world, especially our beloved country. Let us pray.
2: The Holy Rosary. In the name of the Father, and of the Son, and of the Holy Spirit. Amen. I believe in God, the Father Almighty, creator of heaven and earth. I believe in Jesus Christ, his only Son, our Lord, who was conceived by the power of the Holy Spirit and born of the Virgin Mary. He suffered under Pontius Pilate, was crucified, died, and was buried. He descended to the dead. On the third day he rose again. He ascended into heaven and is seated at the right hand of the Father. He will come again to judge the living and the dead. I believe in the Holy Spirit, the Holy Catholic Church, the communion of saints, the forgiveness of sins, the resurrection of the body, and life everlasting. Amen. For the intentions of the Holy Father, our Father in heaven, holy be your name. Your kingdom come, your will be done on earth as it is in heaven. Give us this day our daily bread, and forgive us our sins as we forgive those who sin against us. Do not bring us to the test, but deliver us from evil. Amen. Hail Mary, full of grace, the Lord is with you. Blessed are you among women, and blessed is the fruit of your womb, Jesus. Holy Mary, Mother of God, pray for us sinners, now and at the hour of our death. Amen. Hail Mary, full of grace, the Lord is with you. Blessed are you among women, and blessed is the fruit of your womb, Jesus. Holy Mary, Mother of God, pray for us sinners, now and at the hour of our death. Amen. Hail Mary, full of grace, the Lord is with you. Blessed are you among women, and blessed is the fruit of your womb, Jesus. Holy Mary, Mother of God, pray for us sinners, now and at the hour of our death. Amen. Glory be to the Father, and to the Son, and to the Holy Spirit, as it was in the beginning, is now, and ever shall be, world without end. Amen. The Sorrowful Mysteries.
3: The first sorrowful mystery is the agony in the garden. Our Father in heaven, holy be your name. Your kingdom come, your will be done on earth as it is in heaven.
4: Give us this day our daily bread, and forgive us our sins, as we forgive those who sin against us. Do not bring us to the test, but deliver us from evil. Amen.
3: Hail Mary, full of grace, the Lord is with you. Blessed are you among women, and blessed is the fruit of your womb, Jesus.
4: Holy Mary, Mother of God, pray for us sinners, now and at the hour of our death. Amen.
3: Hail Mary, full of grace, the Lord is with you. Blessed are you among women, and blessed is the fruit of your womb, Jesus.
4: Holy Mary, Mother of God, pray for us sinners, now and at the hour of our death. Amen.
3: Hail Mary, full of grace, the Lord is with you. Blessed are you among women, and blessed is the fruit of your womb, Jesus.
4: Holy Mary, Mother of God, pray for us sinners, now and at the hour of our death. Amen.
3: Hail Mary, full of grace, the Lord is with you. Blessed are you among women, and blessed is the fruit of your womb, Jesus.
4: Holy Mary, Mother of God, pray for us sinners, now and at the hour of our death. Amen.
3: Hail Mary, full of grace, the Lord is with you. Blessed are you among women, and blessed is the fruit of your womb, Jesus.
4: Holy Mary, Mother of God, pray for us sinners, now and at the hour of our death. Amen.
3: Hail Mary, full of grace, the Lord is with you. Blessed are you among women, and blessed is the fruit of your womb, Jesus.
4: Holy Mary, Mother of God, pray for us sinners, now and at the hour of our death. Amen.
3: Hail Mary, full of grace, the Lord is with you. Blessed are you among women, and blessed is the fruit of your womb, Jesus.
4: Holy Mary, Mother of God, pray for us sinners, now and at the hour of our death. Amen.
3: Hail Mary, full of grace, the Lord is with you. Blessed are you among women, and blessed is the fruit of your womb, Jesus.
4: Holy Mary, Mother of God, pray for us sinners, now and at the hour of our death. Amen.
3: Hail Mary, full of grace, the Lord is with you. Blessed are you among women, and blessed is the fruit of your womb, Jesus.
4: Holy Mary, Mother of God, pray for us sinners, now and at the hour of our death. Amen.
3: Hail Mary, full of grace, the Lord is with you. Blessed are you among women, and blessed is the fruit of your womb, Jesus.
4: Holy Mary, Mother of God, pray for us sinners, now and at the hour of our death. Amen.
3: Glory be to the Father, and to the Son, and to the Holy Spirit.
1: As it was in the beginning, is now, and ever shall be, world without end. Amen.
3: O my Jesus, forgive us our sins, save us from the fires of hell, and lead all souls into heaven, especially those who most need your mercy.
5: The second sorrowful mystery is the scourging at the pillar. Our Father in heaven, holy be your name. Your kingdom come, your will be done, on earth as it is in heaven.
6: Give us this day our daily bread, and forgive us our sins, as we forgive those sin against us. Do not bring us to the test, but deliver us from evil. Amen.
5: Hail Mary, full of grace, the Lord is with you. Blessed are you among women, and blessed is the fruit of your womb, Jesus.
6: Holy Mary, Mother of God, pray for us sinners, now and at the hour of our death. Amen.
5: Hail Mary, full of grace, the Lord is with you. Blessed are you among women, and blessed is the fruit of your womb, Jesus.
6: Holy Mary, Mother of God, pray for us sinners, now and at the hour of our death. Amen.
5: Hail Mary, full of grace, the Lord is with you. Blessed are you among women, and blessed is the fruit of your womb, Jesus.
6: Holy Mary, Mother of God, pray for us sinners, now and at the hour of our death. Amen.
5: Hail Mary, full of grace, the Lord is with you. Blessed are you among women, and blessed is the fruit of your womb, Jesus.
6: Holy Mary, Mother of God, pray for us sinners, now and at the hour of our death. Amen.
5: Hail Mary, full of grace, the Lord is with you. Blessed are you among women, and blessed is the fruit of your womb, Jesus.
6: Holy Mary, Mother of God, pray for us sinners, now and at the hour of our death. Amen.
5: Hail Mary, full of grace, the Lord is with you. Blessed are you among women, and blessed is the fruit of your womb, Jesus.
6: Holy Mary, Mother of God, pray for us sinners, now and at the hour of our death. Amen.
5: Hail Mary, full of grace, the Lord is with you. Blessed are you among women, and blessed is the fruit of your womb, Jesus.
6: Holy Mary, Mother of God, pray for us sinners, now and at the hour of our death. Amen.
5: Hail Mary, full of grace, the Lord is with you. Blessed are you among women, and blessed is the fruit of your womb, Jesus.
6: Holy Mary, Mother of God, pray for us sinners, now and at the hour of our death. Amen.
5: Hail Mary, full of grace, the Lord is with you. Blessed are you among women, and blessed is the fruit of your womb, Jesus.
6: Holy Mary, Mother of God, pray for us sinners, now and at the hour of our death. Amen.
5: Hail Mary, full of grace, the Lord is with you. Blessed are you among women, and blessed is the fruit of your womb, Jesus.
6: Holy Mary, Mother of God, pray for us sinners, now and at the hour of our death. Amen.
5: Glory be to the Father, and to the Son, and to the Holy Spirit.
6: As it was in the beginning, is now, and ever shall be, world without end. Amen.
5: O my Jesus, forgive us our sins. Save us from the fires of hell. Lead all souls into heaven, especially those who most need your mercy.
7: The third sorrowful mystery is the crowning with thorns. Our Father in heaven, holy be your name. Your kingdom come, your will be done on earth as it is in heaven.
8: Give us this day our daily bread, and forgive us our sins, as we forgive those who sin against us. Do not bring us to the test, but deliver us from evil. Amen.
7: Hail Mary, full of grace, the Lord is with you. Blessed are you among women, and blessed is the fruit of your womb, Jesus.
8: Holy Mary, Mother of God, pray for us sinners, now and at the hour of our death. Amen.
7: Hail Mary, full of grace, the Lord is with you. Blessed are you among women, and blessed is the fruit of your womb, Jesus.
8: Holy Mary, Mother of God, pray for us sinners, now and at the hour of our death. Amen.
7: Hail Mary, full of grace, the Lord is with you. Blessed are you among women, and blessed is the fruit of your womb, Jesus.
8: Holy Mary, Mother of God, pray for us sinners, now and at the hour of our death. Amen.
7: Hail Mary, full of grace, the Lord is with you. Blessed are you among women, and blessed is the fruit of your womb, Jesus.
8: Holy Mary, Mother of God, pray for us sinners, now and at the hour of our death. Amen.
7: Hail Mary, full of grace, the Lord is with you. Blessed are you among women, and blessed is the fruit of your womb, Jesus.
8: Holy Mary, Mother of God, pray for us sinners, now and at the hour of our death. Amen.
7: Hail Mary, full of grace, the Lord is with you. Blessed are you among women, and blessed is the fruit of your womb, Jesus.
8: Holy Mary, Mother of God, pray for us sinners, now and at the hour of our death. Amen.
7: Hail Mary, full of grace, the Lord is with you. Blessed are you among women, and blessed is the fruit of your womb, Jesus.
8: Holy Mary, Mother of God, pray for us sinners, now and at the hour of our death. Amen.
7: Hail Mary, full of grace, the Lord is with you. Blessed are you among women, and blessed is the fruit of your womb, Jesus.
8: Holy Mary, Mother of God, pray for us sinners, now and at the hour of our death. Amen.
7: Hail Mary, full of grace, the Lord is with you. Blessed are you among women, and blessed is the fruit of your womb, Jesus.
8: Holy Mary, Mother of God, pray for us sinners, now and at the hour of our death. Amen.
7: Hail Mary, full of grace, the Lord is with you. Blessed are you among women, and blessed is the fruit of your womb, Jesus.
8: Holy Mary, Mother of God, pray for us sinners, now and at the hour of our death. Amen.
7: Glory be to the Father, and to the Son, and to the Holy Spirit.
8: As it was in the beginning, is now, and ever shall be, world without end. Amen.
7: O my Jesus, forgive us our sins, save us from the fires of hell, and lead all souls into heaven, especially those who most need your mercy.
9: The fourth sorrowful mystery is the carrying of the cross. Our Father in heaven, holy be your name. Your kingdom come, your will be done on earth as it is in heaven.
1: Give us this day our daily bread, and forgive us our sins, as we forgive those who sin against us. Do not bring us to the test, but deliver us from evil. Amen.
9: Hail Mary, full of grace, the Lord is with you. Blessed are you among women, and blessed is the fruit of your womb, Jesus.
1: Holy Mary, Mother of God, pray for us sinners, now and at the hour of our death. Amen.
9: Hail Mary, full of grace, the Lord is with you. Blessed are you among women, and blessed is the fruit of your womb, Jesus.
1: Holy Mary, Mother of God, pray for us sinners, now and at the hour of our death. Amen.
9: Hail Mary, full of grace, the Lord is with you. Blessed are you among women, and blessed is the fruit of your womb, Jesus.
1: Holy Mary, Mother of God, pray for us sinners, now and at the hour of our death. Amen.
9: Hail Mary, full of grace, the Lord is with you. Blessed are you among women, and blessed is the fruit of your womb, Jesus.
1: Holy Mary, Mother of God, pray for us sinners, now and at the hour of our death. Amen.
9: Hail Mary, full of grace, the Lord is with you. Blessed are you among women, and blessed is the fruit of your womb, Jesus.
1: Holy Mary, Mother of God, pray for us sinners, now and at the hour of our death. Amen.
9: Hail Mary, full of grace, the Lord is with you. Blessed are you among women, and blessed is the fruit of your womb, Jesus.
1: Holy Mary, Mother of God, pray for us sinners, now and at the hour of our death. Amen.
9: Hail Mary, full of grace, the Lord is with you. Blessed are you among women, and blessed is the fruit of your womb, Jesus.
1: Holy Mary, Mother of God, pray for us sinners, now and at the hour of our death. Amen.
9: Hail Mary, full of grace, the Lord is with you. Blessed are you among women, and blessed is the fruit of your womb, Jesus.
1: Holy Mary, Mother of God, pray for us sinners, now and at the hour of our death. Amen.
9: Hail Mary, full of grace, the Lord is with you. Blessed are you among women, and blessed is the fruit of your womb, Jesus.
1: Holy Mary, Mother of God, pray for us sinners, now and at the hour of our death. Amen.
9: Hail Mary, full of grace, the Lord is with you. Blessed are you among women, and blessed is the fruit of your womb, Jesus.
1: Holy Mary, Mother of God, pray for us sinners, now and at the hour of our death. Amen.
9: Glory be to the Father, and to the Son, and to the Holy Spirit.
1: As it was in the beginning, is now, and ever shall be, world without end. Amen.
9: O my Jesus, forgive us our sins, save us from the fires of hell, and lead all souls into heaven, especially those who most need your mercy.
7: The fifth sorrowful mystery is the crucifixion. Our Father in heaven, holy be your name. Your kingdom come, your will be done on earth as it is in heaven.
3: Give us this day our daily bread, and forgive us our sins, as we forgive those who sin against us. Do not bring us to the test, but deliver us from evil. Amen.
7: Hail Mary, full of grace, the Lord is with you. Blessed are you among women, and blessed is the fruit of your womb, Jesus.
3: Holy Mary, Mother of God, pray for us sinners, now and at the hour of our death. Amen.
7: Hail Mary, full of grace, the Lord is with you. Blessed are you among women, and blessed is the fruit of your womb, Jesus.
3: Holy Mary, Mother of God, pray for us sinners, now and at the hour of our death. Amen.
7: Hail Mary, full of grace, the Lord is with you. Blessed are you among women, and blessed is the fruit of your womb, Jesus.
3: Holy Mary, Mother of God, pray for us sinners, now and at the hour of our death. Amen.
7: Hail Mary, full of grace, the Lord is with you. Blessed are you among women, and blessed is the fruit of your womb, Jesus.
3: Holy Mary, Mother of God, pray for us sinners, now and at the hour of our death. Amen.
10: Hail Mary, full of grace, the Lord is with you. Blessed are you among women, and blessed is the fruit of your womb, Jesus.
11: Holy Mary, Mother of God, pray for us sinners, now and at the hour of our death. Amen.
10: Hail Mary, full of grace, the Lord is with you. Blessed are you among women, and blessed is the fruit of your womb, Jesus.
11: Holy Mary, Mother of God, pray for us sinners, now and at the hour of our death. Amen.
10: Hail Mary, full of grace, the Lord is with you. Blessed are you among women, and blessed is the fruit of your womb, Jesus.
11: Holy Mary, Mother of God, pray for us sinners, now and at the hour of our death. Amen.
10: Hail Mary, full of grace, the Lord is with you. Blessed are you among women, and blessed is the fruit of your womb, Jesus.
11: Holy Mary, Mother of God, pray for us sinners, now and at the hour of our death. Amen.
10: Hail Mary, full of grace, the Lord is with you. Blessed are you among women, and blessed is the fruit of your womb, Jesus.
11: Holy Mary, Mother of God, pray for us sinners, now and at the hour of our death. Amen.
10: Hail Mary, full of grace, the Lord is with you. Blessed are you among women, and blessed is the fruit of your womb, Jesus.
11: Holy Mary, Mother of God, pray for us sinners, now and at the hour of our death. Amen.
10: Glory be to the Father, and to the Son, and to the Holy Spirit.
11: As it was in the beginning, is now and ever shall be, world without end. Amen.
10: O my Jesus, forgive us our sins, save us from the fires of hell, and lead all souls into heaven, especially those who most need your mercy.
2: Hail, Holy Queen, Mother of Mercy. Hail our life, our sweetness, and our hope. To you do we cry, poor banished children of Eve. To you do we send up our sighs, mourning and weeping in this valley of tears. Turn then, most gracious Advocate, your eyes of mercy toward us. And after this our exile, show unto us the blessed fruit of your womb, Jesus. O clement, O loving, O sweet Virgin Mary, pray for us, O Holy Mother of God, that we may be made worthy of the promises of Christ. Let us pray. O God, whose only begotten Son, by his life, death, and resurrection, has purchased for us the rewards of eternal life, grant, we beseech you, that meditating upon the mysteries of the Most Holy Rosary of the Blessed Virgin Mary, we may imitate what they contain and obtain what they promise, through the same Christ our Lord. Amen. In the name of the Father, and of the Son, and of the Holy Spirit. Amen.

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Good morning, it's now 6 o'clock. 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

Party in the day, party in my house, party on the way to the party at the park, party in the bush, party under the bridge, party at the restaurant, party at the club, party in the day, party in my house, party on the park, party in the bush, party under the bridge, party at the restaurant, party at the club, party in the day, party in my house, party on the way to the

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Know when to stop.

Yeah, yeah, that way. 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